from Daryl's Big Bin of Records. Here's a Saturday Night Beach Party Forgotten 45.

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0: Another summer of peace, love, and music, CKDO. There's the late, great Eric Carmen with All By Myself. Isn't it a sad song? Yeah, it is. Hey, coming up to 11:18 now, and it's getting very dark outside again. Looks like we've got more rain coming anytime. The forecast says we could get 20 to 30 millimeters of rain today, and possible thunderstorm on the way. We'll see what happens. Our high 23. We're at 21 right now, but it feels like 28. What's going on in the world of music in our vintage vinyl news today? Robert Plant, of course you know him from Led Zeppelin, he's going to receive the Americana Music Association's Lifetime Achievement Award at their Americana Honors and Awards at the Ryman Auditorium in Nashville on September 16th. You know, after achieving fame as the frontman for Led Zeppelin, he experimented with many musical genres. Remember the Honey Drippers? And well, he's very popular in American roots music, and when indeed will receive that honor on September 16th. Congratulations to Robert Plant.
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2: The Scarborough Rotary Rib Fest is on this long weekend. It's open until Monday, but it's on today until 11 and tomorrow from 11 until 9 at Thompson Memorial Park in Scarborough. They've got 9 ribbers. They've got 20 food vendors, midway rides. They've got live music, a beer garden, vendors to check out, and of course, free parking. 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And that's on today at Thompson Memorial Park. And in case you didn't know, the CKDO Events Cruiser will always accept donations of non-perishable food items for Feed the Need in Durham, and will deliver them on your behalf. I'm Olivia Flanagan with CKDO Events.
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0: What you see is what you get today. We have periods of rain with the risk of a thunderstorm, 20 to 30 millimeters all told, and a temperature of 23, humidex 30. Tonight, cloudy with a good chance of showers this evening and after midnight. Still the risk of a thunderstorm this evening and a low of 16. Tomorrow, it's going to start off with a little bit of cloud and then a mix of sun and cloud in the morning. A high 26 for your holiday Monday. Humidity will make it feel like 30. Sunshine Tuesday, 27. It's 21 and raining in Oshawa. Feels like 28. And here's Pink Floyd's Another Brick in the Wall.

0: More of the greatest hits of all time. CKDO, King Biscuit Boy and Crowbar, Corina. 11:44 now on our wet Sunday morning in Durham region. TJ the DJ, your handsome morning show host, has got the long weekend off, but he's going to be back Tuesday morning along with Becca Stone in the newsroom. Lots to catch up on with a recap of the Jays with the Cardinals and Astros. And as a public service, Terry has found a list of the things we thought were obsolete but are making a comeback. Things like vinyl records, sitting on the porch, and real conversations. Find out what that's all about. And everything else you need to know with served up with lots of laughs and smiles. CKDO Mornings and Terry Johnston.
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0: Let's take a crack at this forecast. Wet Sunday in Durham region with periods of rain, risk of a thunderstorm, 20 to 30 millimeters of rain expected. A high 23, humidex 30, and some wind gusts up to 40 in the late afternoon. Cloudy tonight, 60% chance of showers this evening, and after midnight, the risk of a thunderstorm and a low 16. Tomorrow, just a little bit of cloud in the morning, and then a mix of sun and cloud for the rest of the day, and a high 26 on your holiday Monday. It'll feel like 30. Tuesday, sunny and 27. Quick look at the long-range forecast. Wednesday, a mix of sun and cloud, slight chance of a shower, 28, and then cloudy Thursday with a chance of showers, 26. It's 21 and raining, feels like 28 with a flock of seagulls. I ran so far away.

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0: Greatest hits of all time, CKDO, Rick Springfield, and Jesse's Girl. Number one song on the Canadian charts, August the 2nd, 1981. Daryl McLean before that, and today in rock and roll history. I'm Gary Bernardi in for Chris Koppen, and I think everybody can relate to the Jesse's Girl because I think we've always wanted somebody that our friends were dating. It's okay, especially, you know, when we are teenagers and whatnot. For me, it was Donna Harding when she was dating Travis Bowles. I was so jealous. I had such a crush on Donna, and my best friend, or one of my best friends, Travis, was dating her. I'm over it, though. Years of therapy, but I'm over it.
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2: 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So celebrate the trailblazer. Her name is Margaret, and they are hosting a charity golf tournament for her on Sunday, August 30th at Cherry Downs Golf Club in Pickering. It's a shotgun start at 1:30, and it's just a day to celebrate golf, community, and honoring Margaret, who is battling breast cancer. 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

0: Playing the greatest hits of all time, CKDO, Gino Minnelli, and People Gotta Move. I'm Gary Bernardi, and if you are looking for a place to move to, Olivia Flanagan has a suggestion or two on what's happening around town in just a second. Capitol Theater in Port Hope might be a great place to move to, because a great venue for all kinds of great live theater, including Gaslight. They are presenting that August 21st through September the 6th, and we are giving you the opportunity to score some free tickets on the freebies page, ckdo.ca.
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2: 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So celebrate the trailblazer. 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It's a shotgun start at 1:30, and it's just a day to celebrate golf, community, and honoring Margaret, who is battling breast cancer. 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